0: Music Now.
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0: Hot New Country KX 94.7. I love songs that are plays on words, just like that one. Carter Faith and Betty. Tucker Wetmore before that, Wind Up Missing You. He is part of Rock the Park with Jordan Davis that we can get you to. And that's coming up tomorrow morning on the KX Morning Ride. When you hear the cue again tomorrow morning, the keyword is rock.
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0: for Hot New Country, KX 94.7. Just Being Me, Morgan Griffiths. That song once again doing really well for him. I love that guy. He came by the KX studios. He's been by a couple of times now, but he's just so sweet. He's got little ones at home, one of them very new, and still working hard though on his music. And now he's got this great merch out as well. Keep your ear out for that guy, Morgan Griffiths. He's going places.
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0: Jordan Davis taking us into another long ride of New Country, who, by the way, is at Rock the Park with Tucker Wetmore, and we can get you there. Another opportunity tomorrow morning on the KX Morning Ride.

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1: 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Betty is my fun little take on a cheating song. 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

0: That is Sully Burrows. Good to put it on me. You're going to be hanging with Sully at the big bonfire party
1: on Saturday night in Port Credit. I'm so excited.
0: Yeah, going to be fun. CMA Ontario weekend straight ahead. Melissa with the bonfire party on Saturday, and Mikey will be on the red carpet on Sunday wearing his best T-shirt.
1: His tuxedo T-shirt. Yeah.
0: That's how we roll. Okay. Sunny and 26 today. I think we're at 16 right now and clear. How is traffic?
1: Thanks to our KX947 traffic spotters giving us a heads up that we do have those construction delays again on the westbound 401 heading in through the sixes up towards 6 North. And I am seeing it appears to be construction delays. Toronto bound QEW around Brant, so it's affecting the eastbound 403 and the Toronto bound QEW. If you see traffic troubles or updates, text us 905-667-1947. 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We'll have another update in less than 10 minutes.
0: If you missed the Jays last night, you missed this. Hit hard. Sanchez, Grand Salami.
1: Grand Salami, really?
0: Mike Fuller caught the ball.
1: No, he didn't.
0: He didn't, but you know what I did see last night, which I've never seen, I don't think anybody has. Correct me if I'm wrong, but there was a guy in right field caught two foul balls same night.
1: Oh, my gosh.
0: Same guy, they had him on camera. His second foul ball, he handed it to a young fan. Mm-hmm. How cool is that? So, Jays have an impressive win last night. Roof was open. It looked pretty good. Fuller was on hand to catch that one live.
1: Oh, yeah. I saw he had a tray full of, like, five hot dogs. With a whole bunch of packets and ketchup.
0: It was weenie night, wasn't it?
1: It was loony hot dog night. And he was, as his caption says, doing my part.
0: Attaboy. Mitch Marner.

0: swept.
1: They swept, eh?
0: Yeah.
1: Because I did see a funny meme. It said, you have to have snow if you want an avalanche. So I guess they're saying the fact that in Vegas, there's no snow.

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3: Good morning. It is 6 o'clock. I'm Laura Hampshire with KX News, and we've got clear skies, 15 degrees right now. Checking traffic, here's Melissa.
4: Ongoing crash cleanup, Toronto-bound QEW heading over the Garden City Skyway in St. Catharines. We also have some roadwork delays westbound on the 401 heading in towards 6 North. KX 94.7 traffic continues.
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3: Good morning. Oh, is it? Good morning. 8 o'clock. I'm Laura Hampshire with KX News for Oakville Home Leisure. And yeah, this sunny trend continues. 15 degrees right now in Hamilton. Checking traffic. Here's Melissa.
4: We do have problems reported if you're traveling on the northbound Red Hill, but it appears to be improving. So hopefully just being cleared away. Still seeing delays because of an earlier problem in the eastbound 403 heading towards 6 North. Eastbound 401 Express Lanes past Mississauga Road has just been cleared as well. KX 94.7 traffic continues.
3: Making news this hour, it's Bike Day in Hamilton. Hundreds of cyclists are meeting at Hamilton City Hall this morning for the annual Bike Day celebration. There will be free refreshments, community booths, and bike tune-ups up until 9:30. An investigation into an organized vehicle theft network operating across southern Ontario has resulted in several arrests and the recovery of over $5 million worth of stolen property. Niagara police say Project Jack Links involved thefts of Lexus and Toyota vehicles in several areas, including Hamilton, Brantford, Caledonia, Oakville, Burlington, and Toronto. Two teen boys from St. Catharines, five other teens, and two Hamilton men are facing charges. Former Cabinet Minister Stephen Guilbeau is set to resign as a Member of Parliament. The move is expected to be relayed to the Liberal caucus today. Guilbeau is not happy about what he has called the dismantling of climate policies under Mark Carney, including the promise for a pipeline in the West. The federal government has introduced temporary border measures in response to the Ebola disease outbreak in Central Africa.

0: 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I
1: just want to be. Hey, I'm Ella Langley. Such a powerful thing with music is a great song gives you the words when you don't have the words to speak them. I just
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Weather and more at kxcountry.fm. I'm Linda. It's Wednesday's lunch hour. We're going to play KX Windsticker Wednesday a little later this hour. Sooner than that, we are going to play Who Said It? Yes, the return of Who Said It. And kicking off our long ride is John Pardee.

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Partly cloudy skies this evening. Overnight, we are down to 11 degrees, clearing up tomorrow morning, making way for some more sunshine, a high of 22. And as we get into Friday, a mix of sun and cloud, there is a chance of some rain on Friday with a high of 22. It is 21 degrees right now in Hamilton and St. Catharines, 24 out in Toronto. There is weather and more on KXCountry.fm at 4:05. How you doing? It's Mikey in for Derm on this KX Windsticker Wednesday. A box of wine and some pretty close friends. Sounds pretty good, doesn't it? Tim and the Glory Boys on the way with their latest as we get you right back into another long ride of new country with Jelly Roll.

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0: country am I in?
1: It doesn't matter. It's 5 o'clock somewhere.
0: It's always on 5 in Margaritaville, come to think of it.
1: Yeah, I heard that.
0: You've been there, haven't you?
1: Yes, sir.
0: I've seen your boat there.
1: I've been to Margaritaville a few times.
0: All right. Well, that's good.
1: Stumble my way back.
0: Okay. Well, we just want to make sure you can keep it between the navigational beacons.
1: Between the buoys. I got it.
0: All right. Well, it's 5 o'clock. Let's go somewhere.
1: I'm ready. 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
0: Let's get out of here.

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0: 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We've done the work for you.
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0: Just tune us in and turn it up.
2: You like country? 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
0: KX Country, Canada's number one country.

probably gonna have me another. Soon as I feel that buzz, I'll have another. And another. I'm dangerous.